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11: A chance of a stray shower or thunderstorm throughout the evening hours. I'm Ed McIntosh from Q2. We'll look for temperatures overnight to drop down into the mid to upper 50s. A chance of showers or thunderstorms just popping up around the area tonight. A better chance of rain on Monday and cooler. Mix of clouds and sun and low 70s for a high. 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

0: 94.1 Red Dirt, commandment number one. 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

beer joint with a few of the guys. This cute little country girl caught my eye. 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
5: Gradual clearing throughout the day, temperatures start to warm, and then we bring in another chance for showers and storms. I'm Ed McIntosh from Q2. Decreasing clouds, highs into the 70s, a few low 80s are reachable, then a chance of showers and thunderstorms, especially overnight through Monday. Tomorrow, it'll cool down to the 70s. Dry and warmer Tuesday. 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

Hey everybody, it's Mickey Braun from Mickey and the Motor Cars. 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Cheers.

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3: Gradual clearing throughout the day, temperatures start to warm, and then we bring in another chance for showers and storms. I'm Ed McIntosh from Q2. Decreasing clouds, highs into the 70s, a few low 80s are reachable, then a chance of showers and thunderstorms, especially overnight through Monday. Tomorrow, it'll cool down to the 70s. Dry and warmer Tuesday. 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
3: If the USS Montana must go to war beneath the sea, the crew will be called to battle stations by a war song like those that inspired our state's first people. In any conflict to which she's sent, the Montana sailors will take with them a warrior spirit and the best, most lethal technology. 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
8: A chance of showers and thunderstorms today, perhaps a little earlier than we usually think about. I'm Ed McIntosh from Q2. We have a chance of showers and thunderstorms, and those could happen through mid-morning, anywhere through the afternoon and evening. A mix of clouds and sun otherwise, with a high in the low 70s. Tomorrow, sunshine, mid to upper 70s. You can't sleep because the house won't cool down, and opening a window means smoke, pollen, and wind. 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
1: 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A great cause which benefits the prevention of child abuse and neglect. The 4th Annual Golf for a Cause Family Tree Nurturing Center Golf Tournament at Prior Creek Golf Club Saturday, June 27th with a barbecue to follow.
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3: A chance of showers and thunderstorms today, perhaps a little earlier than we usually think about. I'm Ed McIntosh from Q2. We have a chance of showers and thunderstorms, and those could happen through mid-morning, anywhere through the afternoon and evening. A mix of clouds and sun otherwise, with a high in the low 70s. Tomorrow, sunshine, mid to upper 70s. 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
9: A chance of showers and thunderstorms today, perhaps a little earlier than we usually think about. I'm Ed McIntosh from Q2. We have a chance of showers and thunderstorms, and those could happen through mid-morning, anywhere through the afternoon and evening. A mix of clouds and sun otherwise, with a high in the low 70s. Tomorrow, sunshine, mid to upper 70s. 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
4: A chance of showers and thunderstorms today, perhaps a little earlier than we usually think about. I'm Ed McIntosh from Q2. We have a chance of showers and thunderstorms, and those could happen through mid-morning, anywhere through the afternoon and evening. A mix of clouds and sun otherwise, with a high in the low 70s. Tomorrow, sunshine, mid to upper 70s. 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
1: Hi guys, it's Kimmy with Montana Harvest, and I am here with Joey, and she's going to share her testimony about the organic sulfur.
2: I've been using the organic sulfur for about 7 years now, and when I got started, I had a lot of ankle pain, knee pain, joint issues, and it took a while to get it worked out every morning, but eventually it would be all right, and I'd go on with my day. So I heard about the sulfur. I came down to try it. After about 10 days, I noticed a tremendous difference. I take it religiously every day, twice a day, and like I said, for the last 7 years, I have no issues. I have no ankle pains, no joint issues of any kind. I would never go without it. It's wonderful stuff.
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1: I saw a suicidal pigeon standing in the street playing chicken with the traffic. Each time the light turned green, so I hollered out to him, "Hey man, what you trying to prove?" He said nothing. So I sat down on the curb and opened up my sack and offered him the bun off of my Big Mac. After all, they do come with three. He said, "No thanks, man. I'm allergic to sesame seeds." Well, I knew I was gonna have to act fast if I wanted to save that bird or make that conversation last. The writing was on the wall. Soon rush hour would begin, and that would spell disaster for my little feathered friend. So I joined him. That's right, I walked out in the middle of that street, and I sat down next to that pigeon on the warm concrete. A fairly dangerous move, but I didn't care. I was on a mission to save a brother in despair. I said, "You've had a rough life, I guess." He said, "What do you think? I'm a pigeon, dumbass." He said, "My life is cursed. I don't even have a nest. And everywhere I go, I leave behind a mess."

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He said, we're at the bottom of the food chain as far as birds go, and I've forgotten more about ugly than you'll probably ever know. People don't take us serious, and I don't know the reason. I mean, when's the last time you heard, hey man, it's opening

day of pigeon season, and you never see a pigeon on a stamp or a dollar bill, or on a flag or with an olive branch or some symbol of goodwill. I said, yeah, you got a point. He said, when I was younger, I fell in love with this chick. She was graceful, easy to look at, and had a wingspan that wouldn't quit. When I first met her, I tried to palm myself off as a dove, but eventually Mother Nature robbed me of my first true love. You see, I started putting on a weight, then my feathers changed colors, and almost overnight I developed this foul-smelling odor. I knew it was only a matter of time before she lost interest,

Bridges, life is no walk in the park, and you never feel at home no matter where you are. I said, yeah, I know the feeling, it's hard to fit in. He said, so what do you do for a living? I said, I'm a musician. He said, man, I thought I had it bad. Then I began to tell him my story and how I understood about being looked down upon by everyone in the neighborhood. But I no sooner started talking when that little bird flew away. Well, I've lost the attention of bigger crowds, so I really can't complain. But I like to think in some small way I played a hand in helping that pigeon get back on his feet again. Sometimes all it takes is a sympathetic ear, and sometimes it just takes a story that you're willing to share. And you know, I learned a lesson from that bird, and I think he'd agree that there's always someone out there who's got it worse off than me. And when life's got me down and I feel like quitting, I can't help but remembering the story of the suicidal pigeon.

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11: A chance of showers and thunderstorms today, perhaps a little earlier than we usually think about. I'm Ed McIntosh from Q2. We have a chance of showers and thunderstorms, and those could happen through mid-morning, anywhere through the afternoon and evening. A mix of clouds and sun otherwise, with a high in the low 70s. Tomorrow, sunshine, mid to upper 70s. 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
6: A chance of showers and thunderstorms today, perhaps a little earlier than we usually think about. I'm Ed McIntosh from Q2. We have a chance of showers and thunderstorms, and those could happen through mid-morning, anywhere through the afternoon and evening. A mix of clouds and sun otherwise, with a high in the low 70s. Tomorrow, sunshine, mid to upper 70s. You can't sleep because the house won't cool down, and opening a window means smoke, pollen, and wind. 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
0: 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You bet. 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

Your home for Larry Joe, Jerry Jeff, and Billy Joe. 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
5: A chance of showers and thunderstorms today, perhaps a little earlier than we usually think about. I'm Ed McIntosh from Q2. We have a chance of showers and thunderstorms, and those could happen through mid-morning, anywhere through the afternoon and evening. A mix of clouds and sun otherwise, with a high in the low 70s. Tomorrow, sunshine, mid to upper 70s. 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
4: A chance of showers and thunderstorms today, perhaps a little earlier than we usually think about. I'm Ed McIntosh from Q2. We have a chance of showers and thunderstorms, and those could happen through mid-morning, anywhere through the afternoon and evening. A mix of clouds and sun otherwise, with a high in the low 70s. Tomorrow, sunshine, mid to upper 70s. 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
7: A chance of showers and thunderstorms today, perhaps a little earlier than we usually think about. I'm Ed McIntosh from Q2. We have a chance of showers and thunderstorms, and those could happen through mid-morning, anywhere through the afternoon and evening. A mix of clouds and sun otherwise, with a high in the low 70s. Tomorrow, sunshine, mid to upper 70s. 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
13: A chance of showers and thunderstorms today, perhaps a little earlier than we usually think about. I'm Ed McIntosh from Q2. We have a chance of showers and thunderstorms, and those could happen through mid-morning, anywhere through the afternoon and evening. A mix of clouds and sun otherwise, with a high in the low 70s. Tomorrow, sunshine, mid to upper 70s.
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1: Hey, everybody, it's Mickey Braun from Mickey and the Motor Cars. I just wanted to say thanks for listening to the Red Dirt 94.1, and we hope to see you soon in Montana. Cheers.

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1: Good morning. I'm Scott Fredericks, and this look at the latest in Billings area news for this Monday, June 22nd. Northwestern Energy is implementing a series of rate increases in 2026, driven by variable supply costs, market conditions, and a pause on cost-sharing rules by the Montana Public Service Commission. For a typical residential customer, the monthly electric bill is set to average right around $131. You'll start to see this increase in your July bill. Current, the average rate payer is paying $124.34. The Billings-Logan International Airport's budget is locked in for next year. Aviation Director Jeff Roach talks about some of the upcoming projects.
2: Next year, we're going to be working on continuation of the terminal ticket counter project. It is a two-year project, so it'll be funded in 26 and 27. We're also going to be doing some improvements out on the airfield that are mostly geometry changes out on the airfield to make the airfield operations, the movement and operation of aircraft, more efficient. And then some infrastructure projects. The airport owns a number of the buildings on the airport, and so we'll be doing some projects on those buildings next year.
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9: A chance of showers and thunderstorms today, perhaps a little earlier than we usually think about. I'm Ed McIntosh from Q2. We have a chance of showers and thunderstorms, and those could happen through mid-morning, anywhere through the afternoon and evening. A mix of clouds and sun otherwise, with a high in the low 70s. Tomorrow, sunshine, mid to upper 70s. Vacation time is here. 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
1: Good morning. I'm Scott Fredericks, and this look at the latest in Billings area news for this Monday, June 22nd. Northwestern Energy is implementing a series of rate increases in 2026, driven by variable supply costs, market conditions, and a pause on cost-sharing rules by the Montana Public Service Commission. For a typical residential customer, the monthly electric bill is set to average right around $131. You'll start to see this increase in your July bill. Current, the average rate payer is paying $124.34. The Billings Logan International Airport's budget is locked in for next year. Aviation Director Jeff Roach talks about some of the upcoming projects.
2: Next year, we're going to be working on continuation of the terminal ticket counter project. It is a two-year project, so it'll be funded in 26 and 27. We're also going to be doing some improvements out on the airfield that are mostly geometry changes out on the airfield to make the airfield operations, the movement and operation of aircraft more efficient. And then some infrastructure projects. The airport owns a number of the buildings on the airport, and so we'll be doing some projects on those buildings next year.
1: And that's been a look at the latest in Billings area news on 94.1 KSKY.
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1: A mix of clouds and sunshine with temperatures warming to the low 70s, a risk of showers or thunderstorms, especially for the afternoon and early evening. I'm Ed McIntosh from Q2. Some of these storms today do have the potential for gusty winds and hail. We'll look for overnight temperatures to drop down to the low 50s, sunny and dry tomorrow, high in the mid 70s.
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1: Good morning. I'm Scott Fredericks, and this look at the latest in Billings area news for this Monday, June 22nd. Northwestern Energy is implementing a series of rate increases in 2026, driven by variable supply costs, market conditions, and a pause on cost-sharing rules by the Montana Public Service Commission. For a typical residential customer, the monthly electric bill is set to average right around $131. You'll start to see this increase in your July bill. Current, the average rate payer is paying $124.34. The Billings Logan International Airport's budget is locked in for next year. Aviation Director Jeff Roach talks about some of the upcoming projects.
2: Next year, we're going to be working on continuation of the terminal ticket counter project. It is a two-year project, so it'll be funded in 26 and 27. We're also going to be doing some improvements out on the airfield that are mostly geometry changes out on the airfield to make the airfield operations, the movement and operation of aircraft more efficient. And then some infrastructure projects. The airport owns a number of the buildings on the airport, and so we'll be doing some projects on those buildings next year.
1: And that's been a look at the latest in Billings area news on 94.1 KSKY.
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9: A mix of clouds and sunshine with temperatures warming to the low 70s, a risk of showers or thunderstorms, especially for the afternoon and early evening. I'm Ed McIntosh from Q2. Some of these storms today do have the potential for gusty winds and hail. We'll look for overnight temperatures to drop down to the low 50s, sunny and dry tomorrow, high in the mid 70s. This summer, beat the heat with the help of the helpful hardware folks at King's Ace on Central Avenue, on State Avenue, on 13th Street West, and in Lockwood. 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
11: A mix of clouds and sunshine with temperatures warming to the low 70s, a risk of showers or thunderstorms, especially for the afternoon and early evening. I'm Ed McIntosh from Q2. Some of these storms today do have the potential for gusty winds and hail. We'll look for overnight temperatures to drop down to the low 50s, sunny and dry tomorrow, high in the mid 70s. 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
12: A mix of clouds and sunshine with temperatures warming to the low 70s, a risk of showers or thunderstorms, especially for the afternoon and early evening. I'm Ed McIntosh from Q2. Some of these storms today do have the potential for gusty winds and hail. We'll look for overnight temperatures to drop down to the low 50s, sunny and dry tomorrow, high in the mid 70s. 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
5: I've been using the organic sulfur for about 7 years now, and when I got started, I had a lot of ankle pain, knee pain, joint issues, and it took a while to get it worked out every morning, but eventually it would be all right, and I'd go on with my day. So I heard about the sulfur. I came down to try it. After about 10 days, I noticed a tremendous difference. I take it religiously every day, twice a day. And like I said, for the last 7 years, I have no issues. I have no ankle pains, no joint issues of any kind. I would never go without it. It's wonderful stuff.
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Hey, everybody, it's Mickey Braun from Mickey and the Motor Cars. I just wanted to say thanks for listening to the Red Dirt 94.1, and we hope to see you soon in Montana. Cheers.

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7: A mix of clouds and sunshine with temperatures warming to the low 70s, a risk of showers or thunderstorms, especially for the afternoon and early evening. I'm Ed McIntosh from Q2. Some of these storms today do have the potential for gusty winds and hail. We'll look for overnight temperatures to drop down to the low 50s, sunny and dry tomorrow, high in the mid-70s.
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2: A mix of clouds and sunshine with temperatures warming to the low 70s, a risk of showers or thunderstorms, especially for the afternoon and early evening. I'm Ed McIntosh from Q2. Some of these storms today do have the potential for gusty winds and hail. We'll look for overnight temperatures to drop down to the low 50s, sunny and dry tomorrow, high in the mid 70s. 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
0: What do you think, darling? Should I hate him?
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0: Curtis Grimes, that's what cowboys do. It is the Red Dirt 94.1. Toby with you. Got me till 7 o'clock. That's when I hand it off to Dave. And, of course, like every day, plenty to cover. Give you the heads up on where the Alive After 5 is at this week. Let you know what I've got planned this weekend. It's all coming up here before 4 o'clock. Shall we do a little something-something from Randall Emmer, My Father's Gun, after this on the Red Dirt.
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9: Scattered showers and thunderstorms this evening, but some of these storms could contain hail, heavy rain, and gusty winds. I'm Ed McIntosh from Q2. A chance of stronger storms during the evening quiets down after sunset, partly cloudy with low 50s first thing in the morning, generally sunny tomorrow, a high in the mid to upper 70s. 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

0: dream.
1: Shane Smith and the Saints, Live Free is the Red Dirt. Two live after five's down, six more to go. And this week, it's happening down at Hooligans. Exit 53 going to be performing. Of course, Landa and Gary and the crew do a hell of a job. I don't know if there's anybody that covers country music quite like Exit 53, one of my favorites. So we'll be down there at Hooligans. I'm going to try and swing by before I head out of town. Let you know where I'm rolling to this weekend after this. It is the Red Dirt.
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0: Roger Klein and the Peacemakers featuring Shelby Stone. It's Getaway only on 94.1. Like I said, pretty excited to get to the weekend. Headed back to the village. We are doing the Ernest Tooth Memorial Match Bronc Ride and Futurity there in memory of my grandpa. And I'm in charge of the music, so I'll be doing that. I was a little scared. I mean, my cousin Matt is the one that kind of runs it. He's like, hey, we have a special place for you. And I can't get out of him where I'm going to be at. I know in years past they had me announcing and his daughter Tori did the music. And so I don't know. As I've always said, a toque operation is usually a show. Yeah. But you get to see some great bucking horses. A Red Lammel. The Birches. Just so many great guys show up with their stock. Some local cowboys. So if you're down around the area, swing on in. We'd love to see you. David Adam Earns up next on the Red Dirt.
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1: Hello, amigos. This is John McClellan from El Wencho, and you are locked in to 94.1 with my brother from another mother, Mr. Toby.

Latest from Don Stalling at Suki and Well. It is the Red Dirt. Also, there's some Corb Lund. And, of course, he will be here tomorrow night at the Pump Station Ballroom. Give away a bunch of tickets to that one if you have not got yours. You're going to want to.

0: place. So we'll talk more about that right after this on the Red Dirt.
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6: Scattered showers and thunderstorms this evening, but some of these storms could contain hail, heavy rain, and gusty winds. I'm Ed McIntosh from Q2. A chance of stronger storms during the evening quiets down after sunset. Partly cloudy with low 50s first thing in the morning. Generally sunny tomorrow, a high in the mid to upper 70s. 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
8: Normally, if given a choice between doing something and nothing, I'd choose to do nothing. But I will do something if it helps someone else do nothing. I'd work all night if it meant nothing got done.

0: week. Back-to-back nights with some good ones. Charlie Crockett from the skate park. Tuesday, June 30th. The following night, Wednesday, July 1st, Brothers Osborne with Cassidy Daniels. That is going to be a good one. Had a slew of tickets for both those shows. Got a bunch of you hooked up for that. Going to be doing an interview with Josh Malloy. Contact with his people. Paul Kalfin coming to town. Still got that sold-out Max McNown show. Sarah Evans, going to be doing an interview with her. So, jam-packed, man. Just make sure you find us on Facebook. See if you can get you some tickets. Bruce Robinson, any more of that good loving? Up next on the Red Dirt.
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Hey, y'all, this is Jared Morris, and you're listening to Toby on the Red Dirt 941 K-Sky. 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Adios, amigos.

0: 99 Winchester, bringing home the bacon here on the Red Dirt. Of course, it is Monday, meaning the Mustangs got the day off, but tomorrow, going to kick off a six-game road trip there in Missoula facing the Paddleheads. 6:35 first pitch. Of course, our ponies playing well. First place. Hit a lot of long balls. Broke like a 78-year-old record as far as number of home runs. So if you want some exciting baseball action, I'll be back here at Dealer Tuesday the 30th. But you can catch all the road and home games on ESPN Radio 105.5. Let's get you pointed in the direction. That direction would be out the door and headed home. Do some Trey Callaway after this on the Red Dirt.
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1: You could told me you didn't care about me. 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

0: How Many Sorries. It's 94.1 K-Sky. Got some Race Ricketts on the way. Do some Casey Donahue, Ray Wiley. And, of course, if you've been paying attention to our Bid on Billings auction, runs through this evening. We'll talk about that right after this. It is 94.1.
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12: Scattered showers and thunderstorms this evening, but some of these storms could contain hail, heavy rain, and gusty winds. I'm Ed McIntosh from Q2. A chance of stronger storms during the evening quiets down after sunset, partly cloudy with low 50s first thing in the morning, generally sunny tomorrow, a high in the mid to upper 70s. 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

0: is the Red Dirts. 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

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That's Foolproof. It's 94.1. Some early Donahue in there with Double Wide Dream. And again, we have teamed up with Master Lube. We're doing that soundtrack to the road.

0: to do so. It don't get much easier than that. Tanya Campbell, make your Cowboys cry. Right after this, it is 94-1.
1: Another East-West Shrine football game and another West victory. This is Rocky Erickson. Today's sponsor, Blue Cross Blue Shield. From 2017 to 2019, the East won three straight Shrine games. Then COVID canceled the 2020 event. Well, since then, the West side of the state has dominated, winning six straight over the weekend at historic Naranchi Stadium in Butte. It was a defensive battle as the West came out on top 20-6. The past 2 years, the East team has only scored two touchdowns total, and the average margin of victory over the last five games has been 20 points. Since it was a defensive battle, it's only fitting that the overall most valuable player was a defensive player. That went to Missoula Sentinels defensive back, Rudy Hess. He had two interceptions on the night, including a 48-yard pick six that came late in the fourth quarter. With six wins in a row, the West now matched the longest winning streak in this series. The East won six straight from 1973 to 78. And the East still lead in the overall series, 41-38. Next year's game will be played in the new football stadium in Billings.
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1: 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In day one, Billings Central's Colin Jensen, the defending Class A state champion, shot a very impressive 65, just one stroke off the course record held by legendary pro Johnny Miller. Jensen was 7-under for the tournament and did not win. State AA champ John Gilbert of Helena Capital finished the three-round event at 9-under to take home the title. Seven golfers at the Montana Junior Championship completed the three rounds under par. Very impressive. The girls' junior champion was the state Class B champion, Kate Liedig of Lone Peak High School. Looking ahead, coming up tomorrow, one of my all-time favorite sports stories. Tuesday, I'll share with you the story of when the Montana State Bobcats defeated the famed Harlem Globetrotters. This is Rocky Erickson.
5: 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This is Flint Rasmussen from the Professional Bull Riders, and you're listening to Toby right here on 94.1 K-Sky, throwing out some pure red dirt country. How would that be? How's that? Good?